0: is the Nightly Spirit, your girl Darlene. We're having this very serious conversation just about how you hold it steady when you cannot control the outcome. Tell me your name and where you're calling from.
1: My name is Al. I'm calling from Richmond. And I had a situation where a lady told me, said that God's time and your time is two-way, totally different time. So you just have to wait on the master because you can't control his time.
0: Yes, Lord. Yep. I thank you so much for calling. You know, sometimes we don't understand God's formula. You know, we could be hard-pressed on every side, but you got to remember, you're never forsaken. The trial may come, but the waiting period is what happens when the waiting and the patience is working your character, and it's changing you. It's changing everything about who you are, and that waiting season could take a long time. And what makes it seem like a long time is you think –

0: This is Tanisha.
1: What I love about gospel music is it connects me closer to Christ. And that's why I love the Nightly Spirit with my girl, Darlene.

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1: This is my testimony, everybody, how God favored me in spite of my enemies. 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

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He is the Lord of hosts. He is our master. Come on. He is our savior. Come on. He is our redeemer.

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0: 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And I just want to share this. 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
2: Jesus is letting you know that even though you've been overlooked by society, when social media don't know your name, your employer don't know your name, the community, the church never put your name on the flyer, Jesus says, don't trip, because I'm going to call out your name. And aren't you glad that Jesus knows your name?
3: Welcome to Eastern Star Church, where Jesus is exalted and the word is explained. We are thrilled that you have joined us today.
4: And to the angel of the church in Sardis write, the words of him who has the seven spirits of God and the seven stars. I know your works. You have the reputation of being alive, but really you're dead. Wake up and strengthen what remains and is about to die. For I have not found your works complete in the sight of my God. Remember what you have received and heard. Keep it, repent. If you will not wake up, I will come like a thief. And you will not know at what hour I will come against you. Yet you have still a few names in Sardis, people who have not soiled their garments. And they will walk with me in white, for they are worthy. The one who conquers will be clothed thus in white garments. And I will never blot out his name out of the book of life. I will confess their name before my Father and before his angels. He who has an ear, let him hear what the Spirit says to the churches. Verse 2, Jesus says, you look alive, but really you're dead. Can you wake up your neighbor and just tell them, stay woke, stay woke? The revelation of Revelation is simple. Jesus Christ is Lord. And that's a word of encouragement, as we've discovered, for these believers in Rome, these Christians who sought to follow Jesus in a evil and corrupt environment. And we've learned about their struggle. We've learned about how they tried to navigate the oppression externally. They had to deal with false teachings and false prophets internally. They were threatened to be thrown in prison. They learned that Satan has religious influence as a synagogue he has in Smyrna. He has a throne in Pergamum. They've had to deal with their fellow brothers and sisters who've been put to death in this evil, this corruption, as they navigated the realities of the powers that be in Rome. And despite of all that was happening around them and to them and what was surrounding them, they were given this very simple yet powerful

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1: We about to go.
0: I'm trying to tell you, I was playing quartet this weekend at Sea Salt. You know what that is?
1: I don't know what that is.
0: It's a brunch spot.
1: Yeah, but...
0: I'm sorry, I did the Jermaine Dupri on you. You know what it is? And you're like, no.
1: No, I don't know. I was like, you did it at Sea Salt. I know mama don't know what that is. Like,
0: yeah, Sea Salt is where they go
1: it's a place,
0: after
1: mom.
0: Church.
1: Yeah,
0: I was playing quartet in

countdown is on. On The One Voyage 2026, hosted by Ricky Smiley. 6 days, one incredible ship, and only a few cabins are left. The concerts, the food, and the experiences you don't want to hear.